shot to the top. I've been out of shape, taking out the box. I'm an astronaut. 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Now I had, I thought about wreaking havoc on an opposition. Kind of shocking, they want a static with precision. I'm automatic quarterback. I ain't talking second, pack it up on.

0: Lady Gaga i Ariana Grande. 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Dave i Rain Dance nam je već krenula, a šta, možda i treba malo prizvat te kišice da nam rashladi ovih 30 stupnjeva vani. 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
1: Let's get the party started. 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That's when I knew that your heart was scarring. 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

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You were the light for me to find my truth. 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
2: 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This all or nothing really got away, you're driving me crazy.